0: Tole je Antenin Summer Hit.
1: Ask for money and get advice. Ask for advice, get money twice. I'm from the dirty, but that Chico nice. Y'all call it a moment, I call it life.

0: 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Najveć hitov, najman govora.
1: I'm hearing sirens in the night. I'm losing battles with a voice that I can fight. These streets are far from black and white.

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You're Lebanese, you're Orient. 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

0: 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I mean, I don't see what she sees, but maybe it's cause I'm wearing her.
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I was listening to the album. Good fucking luck. You're on your own.

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